0: this hour with Elena and Dylan Scott.
1: You know, I listen.
2: Yeah.
1: I listen to my wife.
2: Find out the rest of the story in just a few here on Backstage Country.

0: It's Backstage Country. I'm Elena. We got Dylan Scott here this week. And yeah, we were talking about the new single. And I also want to talk about this song you've been teasing, because it's really fun. It's a fun interpolation. Yep. But Girl from Louisiana.
1: Right.
0: What can you tell me about this right now? When are we getting it?
1: You're going to get it September the 4th.
0: Exciting.
1: I don't know if it's July right now. I don't know where we're at.
0: We will be next week.
1: Yeah,
0: yes.
1: Yeah. I don't really like the interpolation songs.
0: You don't?
1: I've always said that. Like, I'm not big on interpolation songs.
0: Ooh, so
1: just my personal opinion.
0: Yeah, okay.
1: And here I am. I just recorded one. I'm putting it out, right? But this one here, look, it's called Girl from Louisiana.
0: Mm-hmm.
1: I got a girl from Louisiana. I'm from Louisiana.
0: Tell them.
1: It's a fun song. I've had it in my back pocket for a while. Uh-huh. And my wife was like, go record this song, please. Please. And my thing was like, yeah, but it's an interpolation song. Like, it's already a song, and then we're just making a song off of a song. And it's kind of specific to Louisiana, because this girl from Louisiana, she's like, it's just fun. People like fun. I'm like, you know what? You're right.
0: Yeah.
1: I mean,
0: Blair is the reason a lot of times that
1: a lot.
0: Yeah, exactly.
1: She really is. But, you know, I listen.
0: Yeah.
1: I listen to my wife.
0: As you should.
1: As I should.
0: As you should, absolutely. And I think that was a good one to listen to, because it's already so fun, even just the little bits that you're giving us. And I know she's so funny in all of your videos, but since she was such a huge part of actually making this happen, is she even more into being in these videos? Because sometimes you're just kind of sneaking her in there.
1: Yeah, I still sneak her in there.
0: You still got it.
1: She don't want to be in any videos. My wife, hey, the less she is seen, the better in her mind, right? She's like, I just want to

0: raise babies and go to Home Goods every day.
1: Right. Yeah. Honestly,
0: but,
1: the dream.
0: Yeah. Mm-hmm. But no, she's got to be in them. She knows that though, deep down. She's like, all right, but.
1: And I truly believe that that's what makes it even funnier is the fact that like you just kind of sneak her in there, and she's got like the perfected eye roll down.
0: Yeah. Every time I want everything to just look like natural. You know? So you know.
1: So you never tell her that it's coming.
0: Mm-hmm.
1: It's the way to go. Mm-hmm.
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4: WTOL 11 weather forecast. This evening, likely dry and mild with partly to mostly cloudy skies. Overnight, partly cloudy and dry conditions with overnight lows in the upper 60s. The chance for a few rain showers will develop Saturday morning, turning much more humid with highs in the low to mid 80s and a few soaking downpours and rumbles of thunder possible into the afternoon and evening. For your country now, I'm WTOL 11 meteorologist John Birchfield.
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0: Is that right?
1: Yeah, we fought hard for it.
0: Yeah, tell me about that.
1: I knew the first time I heard it. It reflected my life so well. Yeah. You know, I grew up in a little small town and left there at 19 years old for Nashville to chase a dream. And that's what the song talks about. It's a really cool perspective on the song as well. I mean, I've not heard something quite like it, in my opinion, as far as a small town writing a letter to a big city saying, hey, take care of the kid. Mm-hmm. Don't pull his roots out, you know. Give him something that I couldn't offer him, you know, which is, in my case, hey, dream of chasing country music. So, but send him back every chance you can.
0: Yeah. Kind of thing.
1: Just a really cool take on it.
0: Tell me about that fight for this song.
1: Yeah, so I remember, I mean, I wanted to cut it day one.
0: Right.
1: But when I had heard it, it was already on hold with Jelly Roll.
0: Mm-hmm.
1: Had a backup hold with Drew Baldridge.
0: Dang.
1: And so I'm like, I'll never get the opportunity. I mean, it's such a great song.
0: High demand.
1: You know, they're gonna cut it.
0: Yeah.
1: I mean, this went on for months and months. And I remember wearing the writers out. Hey, where are we at? Find out where we're at on the song. Have they cut it yet?
0: Yeah.
1: And why they didn't cut it, I have no idea. Maybe they ran out of room on their album or whatever they were doing, but it worked out perfect.
0: How long was that time period of when you first heard it to when, like, you actually got it?
1: Probably, I mean, it was last year sometime, but I mean, it was probably a good 8 months.
0: Wow, yeah. That's almost a baby.
1: Yeah, like, exactly.
0: You fully waited, yeah. You let it cook.
1: Yeah.
0: Dang. Yes,
1: it was a while.
0: So then what was the celebration like once you finally got it?
1: Immediately, let's go cut it.
0: Yeah.
1: Because, you know? I mean, it timed out perfect because I had just come off What Don't Ever Have.
0: Right.
1: That number one, thank God.
0: Mm-hmm.
1: And I mean, we had other music in the can that I was excited about, but I just knew this one here had to be this one. So it was perfect timing when I got it.
0: Yeah.
1: But it was a rush job to get in and obviously get it recorded and everything set up the way we did. But everything works out for a reason.
0: So were you just giddy recording it then?
1: Oh, I was so excited. Yeah. So excited. But I mean, I already planned all this out in my head. Like, I knew exactly how I wanted to do it. But if I was going to be given the opportunity to do it was the big question mark.
0: There's going to be somebody maybe right now that's hearing it for the first time and gets to really relate to it. Let's go ahead and play it. Will you introduce it?
1: Yeah, this is my latest single, Dear Big City, on Backstage Country.
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1: It's Backstage Country. We got Dylan Scott hosting this week, and we got new music to talk about, which is very exciting. Dear Big City is here. Everybody's already loving it. It is like the sweetest take on leaving the hometown. And I know that this is a song that you didn't write, but definitely put your stamp on and really kind of fought for.

0: 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We've got more coming up next.
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7: WTOL 11 weather forecast. This evening, likely dry and mild with partly to mostly cloudy skies. Overnight, partly cloudy and dry conditions with overnight lows in the upper 60s. The chance for a few rain showers will develop Saturday morning, turning much more humid with highs in the low to mid 80s and a few soaking downpours and rumbles of thunder possible into the afternoon and evening. For your country now, I'm WTOL 11 meteorologist John Birchfield.
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0: It's Backstage Country. Dylan Scott is your co-host this week. I'm Elena. And Dylan, out there on the road this year, you know, when you were here last, it was like right before the summer touring season was going to be kicking off. Now we're here towards the end.
1: So,
0: what was 2026 touring the year of for Dylan Scott?
1: It was a lot, but a lot's good, right? Grateful to still be.
0: Booked and blessed. We love that.
1: Grateful to still be touring after, you know, 15 years here in this town and what we're doing and, you know, still seeing growth. And like you were saying earlier, my kids were out with me all summer, which was, it really was awesome. It was a lot, but it was awesome having them out there. And I love them getting to experience what I get to experience every night. And
0: get up on stage, literally experience with you.
1: Yeah, my little boy, the littlest one, he'll be 3 in September. Mm-hmm. But I mean, he loves the stage. My wife can't hold him back.
0: Can we talk about how he's getting paid up there?
1: Yeah, right.
0: Like, when did that start? If you haven't seen, people, like, it's become a thing that people give him, like, dollars.
1: It feels so bad.
0: Oh.
1: I'm just like, no, keep your money, please. Please keep your money. And then they're just handing them to him, and I don't know, like, what to do. And I'm just like, I'm stressed out up there, to be honest
0: with you. Because you're also performing at the same time.
1: He's walking off stage like $200. Every night,
0: is he making that much?
1: Yes.
0: Oh,
1: I told him, like, this dude's literally—he's making more dollar bills than a stripper is.
0: That's amazing, though. Yeah. But like, do you know how this started and became a tradition?
1: We were in Colorado, and he walked out on stage during "Living My Best Life," and I was passing out beer.
0: Yeah.
1: And so I was like, well, I'm just going to let my 2-year-old throw the beer out. And he started throwing beers out. Well, next thing I know, there's a dollar bill. And I'm like, oh, so I gave him a dollar. He's like, oh, he's all happy.
0: You're like, cute.
1: There was another dollar. Then there was a 20. Then there was a $100 bill. And I said, no, we're not doing this.
0: He got a hundo?
1: A hundred, yeah. Yeah.
0: Gosh. Yeah.
1: Then they're just crumbling up and throwing it on the stage.
0: He's having to go pick it up, just like it truly is, just
1: really feel like
0: her situation.
1: Yeah.
0: Oh my gosh. So, and it's not stopping. Like, this is, I feel like it's becoming more and more known.
1: Yeah. Well, the good news is they're not coming out to any more shows this year.
0: So
1: maybe by next year they'll forget about the whole money thing. Yeah. But,
0: or else it's going to become like a fan project and they're going to be throwing up checks to him and stuff. Oh my gosh. That is the wildest thing. It's just so funny how all of these very random, very things you can't even really ever think of become moments and just part of the show, part of the experience, part of the lore.
1: Maybe in a couple of years, all I have to do is just walk out there, let the band play.
0: Mm-hmm.
1: I'll sit down.
0: Mm-hmm.
1: Beckett will sing. Baron will walk around. Everybody gets paid.
0: Extra.
1: Everybody's happy.
0: See, now this is a strategy I'm willing to talk about.
1: It's a good strategy, right?
0: That's a good strategy.
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7: WTOL 11 weather forecast. This evening, likely dry and mild with partly to mostly cloudy skies. Overnight, partly cloudy and dry conditions with overnight lows in the upper 60s. The chance for a few rain showers will develop Saturday morning, turning much more humid with highs in the low to mid 80s and a few soaking downpours and rumbles of thunder possible into the afternoon and evening. For your country now, I'm WTOL 11 meteorologist John Birchfield.
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0: Stage Country. I'm Elena. We got Dylan Scott hanging out all week. We're talking about all the things, just catching up. It's so much fun. I always love seeing everything that's going on in your world. And, you know, we talked about touring earlier, kind of coming to an end in October. There is something coming up next month that you're going to be a part of that was just announced, the ACM Honors.
1: Yeah.
0: One of my favorite nights in Nashville, considering it's like, you know, we're really, it's very Nashville night, you know, honoring some really big names in the industry. Do you know

0: who you're honoring this year?
1: Yeah, so actually the owner of my record label, Mike Hurt.
0: Oh, you are. Yeah. That makes sense. I should have put that together. Yeah.
1: So they called me on that, and I just thought it was really cool that they thought of me.
0: Yeah.
1: You know, because, hey, when I started or got signed 15 years ago as a 19-year-old boy, like, hey, I was nothing on that label yet. And like, we had big artists. And so to be where we're at today, 15 years later, and they call me to do that, means a lot.
0: Yeah.
1: You know? So, and it's a cool thing. I mean, I don't know the exact name of the award Mike's getting. It's like the Icon something award. But, like, it's a very fitting award for Mike.
0: Yeah.
1: And so I don't know if he knows I'm performing or not, but it's still a cool deal to go out there and honor him.
0: Do you just perform, or do you do like a speech or anything too?
1: Nobody said anything about a speech.
0: Okay.
1: I hope there's no speech.
0: You just started cold sweating.
1: I can get on stage in front of a million people and sing, and in between songs talk a little bit, you know, maybe tell a story. But when you say the word speech, hey, I lock up.
0: When was the last time you had to do public speaking like that?
1: I don't know if I've ever had to do one.
0: Like, not even in school or anything?
1: No, we didn't have to do that in school. I wish we would have.
0: Yeah.
1: Because it would have prepared me a little bit.
0: Right.
1: I was a shy kid growing up.
0: Really?
1: Really shy. Yeah. I literally had to make myself, like, come out of that. And I still do at times.
0: Really?
1: I'm an introvert.
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10: Your country weather. Here is your WTOL 11 weather forecast. This evening, likely dry and mild with partly to mostly cloudy skies. Overnight, partly cloudy and dry conditions with overnight lows in the upper 60s. The chance for a few rain showers will develop Saturday morning, turning much more humid with highs in the low to mid 80s and a few soaking downpours and rumbles of thunder possible into the afternoon and evening. For your country now, I'm WTOL 11 meteorologist John Birchfield.

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2: 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It's Elena, and we have got Dylan Scott hosting with me this week.
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0: It's Backstage Country. I'm Elena. We got Dylan Scott here this week. And yeah, we were talking about the new single and we got this new song coming September 4th. What does that mean for other new stuff that's coming? Like, where are you at creatively right now with what's coming next?
1: Yeah, I mean, we're at a spot right now that I haven't for a long time really known what I'm going to do. And usually I do. Like, yeah. I have the year planned out. Oh, we're going to record this and this. But, you know, I feel like we're in a good spot. We have, I have two or three other things that I'm really excited about.
0: Ooh, you know?
1: And I haven't really been excited about much lately. So,
0: things meaning songs or?
1: Yeah, just songs. Like, there's great songs that I've written. There's great songs that have been pitched to me, but nothing that really just fired me up.
0: Okay, yeah.
1: But I'm kind of fired up right now. So, I don't know. I'm just going to go record these songs and then just see what happens.
0: So you're not.
1: I'm gonna do a lot of teasing.
0: Okay.
1: I'm gonna put a lot of stuff out and see what people want to hear next.
0: So this isn't necessarily the season of like, let's get where we've got album that I want in February done. You just want to kind of like do what feels right.
1: Yeah, I'm not really on the album train here.
0: Good.
1: Lately.
0: Yeah.
1: You know, I feel like the last album I put out, there was so many great songs on it.
0: Yeah.
1: And it's not a knock or anything, but a lot of times, just the way that music's being absorbed right now.

0: great songs don't see the light of day. And yes. So I just want to highlight a song at a time.
1: I really like that when people are actually taking advantage of the way that music is being consumed today, because it's so different.
0: Yeah.
1: Like, you don't have to do it by the book of like what we've been doing through the 2000s or 2010s.
0: Preach.
1: Like, it's so different right now. And then you get to, like, I imagine you're not going to fall into like a stump, for one, like a creative stump or any kind of place. You're going to actually be able to like let it breathe.
0: Yeah, I think so. I mean, you said it perfect right there. It's like, oh, it's just the way things have been done. It's like, no, it's a new day. You know, sometimes strategy is a bad thing, I think. It takes away from the creative side.
1: Absolutely.
0: You know, like, just rock and roll and see what happens.
1: Yeah.
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2: Your WTOL 11 weather forecast. This evening, likely dry and mild with partly to mostly cloudy skies. Overnight, partly cloudy and dry conditions with overnight lows in the upper 60s. The chance for a few rain showers will develop Saturday morning, turning much more humid with highs in the low to mid 80s and a few soaking downpours and rumbles of thunder possible into the afternoon and evening. For your country now, I'm WTOL 11 meteorologist John Birchfield.
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0: the songs on Backstage Country.
1: It's Backstage Country. Dylan Scott is your co-host this week. And Dylan, we're getting to dive into some of your songs, some of your big hits like New Truck. This is one that has a few writers on it, but Hardy is one of them. And obviously a lot of people know Hardy now. They might not have been too familiar when this was released, but were you at the time very familiar with them, buddies with them?
2: Yeah, I was. And

0: You know, that's what's cool about Hardy is like, through the years and even today, like, he'll still send over songs he wrote, right?
1: Wow. Yeah.
0: You know, whether it's once every 2 weeks or at least once a month, he's like, hey, check this song out, or hey, check these 5 songs out, you know? And so I respect that, because I mean, he came to town as a writer.
1: Right.
0: And then, and you know, turned into the artist he is. And so he still just, he loves the writing process. And I love, you know, when people send me songs, and New Truck was one of those. And what I loved about New Truck was I don't have a bunch of, what would you call it, breakup songs, I guess. Mm-hmm. Just because I haven't really lived that
1: right.
0: in my life.
1: Yeah.
0: But this one was different. It was up tempo. It felt good.
1: Yeah.
0: It wasn't like, oh, I'm heartbroken over here. It's just like, nah, I just need a new truck, so I don't think about it.
1: It's
0: no
1: such
0: more,
1: a cool take.
0: Yeah. It's a really cool take on it. So, yeah, I mean, it was one of those where I'm like, I'm going to do this one for sure.
1: Mm-hmm. This one has to be so fun live. Is that the case?
0: Yeah, it is. Yeah. I forget it's a breakup song.
1: Right? Because it's
0: most
1: so
0: breakup
1: much
0: songs are sad, right?
1: Yeah.
0: And like slow or whatever. And this one here is like, this is happening like 2 or 3 songs into my set.
1: Right.
0: We're coming in with New Truck, you know, just because, yeah, it's so much tempo to it and it feels good live.
1: Mm-hmm.
0: Fans singing it back to you.
1: Oh, yeah.
0: But yeah, it's a fun one to do live.
1: Well, it's a fun one to hear on the radio too. So yeah. Well, let's play it right now. Will you introduce it?
0: Yeah. This is New Truck on Backstage Country.
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4: WTOL 11 weather forecast. Overnight, partly cloudy and mild conditions with temperatures in the upper 60s expected. The chance for a few showers will develop by late Saturday morning, turning more humid and mild with temperatures reaching the low 80s. Into the afternoon, there will be the chance for a few thunderstorms. A few strong storms and heavy downpours may be possible. For your country now, I'm WTOL 11 meteorologist John Birchfield.
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0: epic week here on Backstage Country. I'm Elena. A big, big thank you to our host, Dylan Scott, who absolutely crushed it this week.
1: I have had a lot of fun. Don't forget to check out my latest hit, Dear Big City, and I hope to see y'all out on the road at some point.
0: You are welcome back anytime, Dylan. You know that. We've had you a couple times this year, and we love it, but I will see y'all back here this Monday on Backstage Country.
1: Have a great weekend, y'all.

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4: What's up? It's Elena. And each week here on Backstage Country, one of your favorite country artists sits in the host seat. This week, it's this guy.
5: Thanks, Elena. That'd be me, Dylan Scott. Really excited to be back here hosting this week and ready to take y'all backstage for the stories behind the songs and more.
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1: There was also some things in the bag that could not be shown on video that was really funny that day too. So
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0: It's Backstage Country. I'm Elena. Dylan Scott is hanging out with us all week long. And, you know, earlier we played Dear Big City, the new single, which we love. And I'm so excited we get to play it now. But I want to talk a little bit about the video, too, because that's emotional as well. And it stars somebody that I am not familiar with, but it seems as though from the behind the scenes, y'all are tight. Like, who is that?
1: I met him that day.
0: No way!
1: I didn't know who he was. Yeah.
0: You've never met a stranger.
1: Yeah, well... You just got to embrace it, right?
0: Yeah.
1: Have fun with it. His name is Ben. Mm-hmm. I could not tell you Ben's last name because I met him that day and I've not seen him since. But yeah, he was just he was a cool kid. Mm-hmm. And, you know, playing obviously a major part of the video.
0: Right.
1: He was the kid leaving the town, mm-hmm. going to the big city. And I don't know. I just, I wanted him to be comfortable.
0: Yeah.
1: And so I was like, I'm going to make him very uncomfortable so he can be comfortable, right?
0: That's the way to go,
1: yeah.
0: Honestly.
1: Yeah.
0: I mean, were you feeling pretty comfortable in that mailman outfit?
1: I felt very comfortable in the mailman outfit. Yeah, if you've seen it, I pulled some things out of the bag, you know, but there was also some things in the bag that could not be shown on video that was really funny that day too, so.
0: Well, can it be talked about on radio?
1: Yes, yeah.
0: Can we just bleep it out all the way?
1: It was great, yeah.
0: Do you enjoy doing the videos nowadays?
1: Yes and no.
0: Yeah?
1: It depends.
0: What parts?
1: If it's like, we're so busy.
0: Yeah.
1: You know? And so it's nothing against the video. It's just, okay, we got to go to a video today.
0: Mm-hmm.
1: You know, and it's time consuming. But if I can wrap my head around it and not look at it that way, the videos are a lot of fun to do.
0: And yeah. The outcome is so fun to have.
1: Yeah. Huh. I mean, I would love to be like the main character in a video, every video, and just act it out and do the thing. But it's tough sometimes.
0: Because that just makes it even more time consuming,
1: yeah.
0: Right?
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5: WTOL 11 weather forecast. Overnight, partly cloudy and mild conditions with temperatures in the upper 60s expected. The chance for a few showers will develop by late Saturday morning, turning more humid and mild with temperatures reaching the low 80s. Into the afternoon, there will be the chance for a few thunderstorms. A few strong storms and heavy downpours may be possible. For your country now, I'm WTOL 11 meteorologist John Birchfield.
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3: 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I paid the tab.

0: It's Backstage Country. Dylan Scott is your co-host this week. I'm Elena. And Dylan, I love that you do really share your family with your fans and the, not only the stories in your songs, but also on social media. We get to see your kids growing up and you have such a beautiful family. But how is she doing? How is Blair doing?
1: She's great.
0: Yeah.
1: Rocking and rolling.
0: Yeah.
1: Yep, just momming hard.
0: She's momming hard.
1: She does all the things.
0: Yeah.
1: I'm just like, hey, what? This will get stressed out. I'm like, you're doing it to yourself. She's like, I know, but I just want the kids to have a good time. I'm like, I get it.
0: Thank all you. About making those memories. And so does she go ham during like the holidays?
1: Today's the first day of school for my kids.
0: Yes.
1: My kids woke up today with streamers hanging above the bar countertop.
0: Yeah.
1: With all the back to school stuff. And in my mind, I'm going, how did you think of this? Why did we even, it's the first day of school, what are we doing? But then my kids walk in and there's like, oh, my little boy's 8. He's like, dang, mama, I love you for doing this. I'm like, that's why she does it, right? Yeah, I get it.
0: Just so, for that, yeah.
1: She does all the things, yeah.
0: That's so sweet. How are you feeling about kids going back to school? Can you believe it's already that time?
1: It's crazy, so quick.
0: I know.
1: My boy went to 3rd grade, my little girl's in 1st.
0: Oh.
1: The little one's still at home right now.
0: But, oh, yeah, of course. He's still got a couple years until he's in there, right?
1: Years,
0: 1st grade. So she graduated kindergarten this past.
1: She did.
0: How was that? Did you get emotional?
1: I didn't get emotional.
0: Yeah.
1: No, I didn't. I missed Becca's kindergarten graduation.
0: Oh, yeah.
1: Playing shows. And I told myself I'd never do that again. So I made it to Finley's. It's actually hilarious. It was awesome. They did a little play on stage.
0: Uh-huh.
1: And she's the type. She's in her own world at all times.
0: Mm-hmm.
1: So while everybody's on stage singing and doing their deal, she's literally standing there looking out and she starts getting cross-eyed and then she starts looking down.

0: looking at the person over here. I'm just like, yo, pay attention and do what the other kids are doing. But I do get it because I'm the same way a little bit.
1: So. You see daddy up there on that stage, don't you? Yeah.
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10: Your country weather. Here is your WTOL 11 weather forecast. Overnight, partly cloudy and mild conditions with temperatures in the upper 60s expected. The chance for a few showers will develop by late Saturday morning, turning more humid and mild with temperatures reaching the low 80s. Into the afternoon, there will be the chance for a few thunderstorms. A few strong storms and heavy downpours may be possible. For your country now, I'm WTOL 11 meteorologist John Birchfield.
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0: Hey y'all, it's Zach John King, and this is my new song, Get to Drinking. When I get to drinking. It's about a relationship that I had in the past that after a few Jack and Cokes, I started to paint it with rose-colored glasses.
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1: Your country weather. Here is your WTOL 11 weather forecast. Overnight, partly cloudy and mild conditions with temperatures in the upper 60s expected. The chance for a few showers will develop by late Saturday morning, turning more humid and mild with temperatures reaching the low 80s. Into the afternoon, there will be the chance for a few thunderstorms. A few strong storms and heavy downpours may be possible. For your country now, I'm WTOL 11 meteorologist John Birchfield.

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2: Your country weather. Here is your WTOL 11 weather forecast. Overnight, partly cloudy and mild conditions with temperatures in the upper 60s expected. The chance for a few showers will develop by late Saturday morning, turning more humid and mild with temperatures reaching the low 80s. Into the afternoon, there will be the chance for a few thunderstorms. A few strong storms and heavy downpours may be possible. For your country now, I'm WTOL 11 meteorologist John Birchfield.

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2: Here's your WTOL 11 weather forecast. Overnight, partly cloudy and mild conditions with temperatures in the upper 60s expected. The chance for a few showers will develop by late Saturday morning, turning more humid and mild with temperatures reaching the low 80s. Into the afternoon, there will be the chance for a few thunderstorms, a few strong storms, and heavy downpours may be possible. For your country now, I'm WTOL 11 meteorologist John Birchfield.

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5: WTOL 11 weather forecast. Overnight, partly cloudy and mild conditions with temperatures in the upper 60s expected. The chance for a few showers will develop by late Saturday morning, turning more humid and mild with temperatures reaching the low 80s. Into the afternoon, there will be the chance for a few thunderstorms. A few strong storms and heavy downpours may be possible. For your country now, I'm WTOL 11 meteorologist John Birchfield.

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3: Your country weather. Here is your WTOL 11 weather forecast. Overnight, partly cloudy and mild conditions with temperatures in the upper 60s expected. The chance for a few showers will develop by late Saturday morning, turning more humid and mild with temperatures reaching the low 80s. Into the afternoon, there will be the chance for a few thunderstorms. A few strong storms and heavy downpours may be possible. For your country now, I'm WTOL 11 meteorologist John Birchfield.

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1: He's a ranch hand in a pinch, man. Hotter than the red on the cattle brand. 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A cast iron skillet swinging lid flipper. Now he's a double wide on the county line. 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She did him dirty, took him.

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6: Your country weather. Here is your WTOL 11 weather forecast. Overnight, partly cloudy and mild conditions with temperatures in the upper 60s expected. The chance for a few showers will develop by late Saturday morning, turning more humid and mild with temperatures reaching the low 80s. Into the afternoon, there will be the chance for a few thunderstorms. A few strong storms and heavy downpours may be possible. For Your Country Now, I'm WTOL 11 meteorologist John Birchfield.

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3: WTOL 11 weather forecast. Overnight, partly cloudy and mild conditions with temperatures in the upper 60s expected. The chance for a few showers will develop by late Saturday morning, turning more humid and mild with temperatures reaching the low 80s. Into the afternoon, there will be the chance for a few thunderstorms. A few strong storms and heavy downpours may be possible. For your country now, I'm WTOL 11 meteorologist John Birchfield.

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7: WTOL 11 weather forecast. Overnight, partly cloudy and mild conditions with temperatures in the upper 60s expected. The chance for a few showers will develop by late Saturday morning, turning more humid and mild with temperatures reaching the low 80s. Into the afternoon, there will be the chance for a few thunderstorms. A few strong storms and heavy downpours may be possible. For your country now, I'm WTOL 11 meteorologist John Birchfield.

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1: WTOL 11 weather forecast. Out the door Saturday morning, it will be mild and muggier with temperatures in the upper 60s. The chance for a few rain showers will develop by midday, with steadier rain and a few pockets of thunderstorms into the afternoon. There is a slight risk for a few strong to severe storms with gusty winds, rain, thunder, and lightning that'll be possible. For your country now, I'm WTOL 11 meteorologist John Birchfield.

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3: WTOL 11 weather forecast. Out the door Saturday morning, it will be mild and muggier with temperatures in the upper 60s. The chance for a few rain showers will develop by midday, with steadier rain and a few pockets of thunderstorms into the afternoon. There is a slight risk for a few strong to severe storms with gusty winds, rain, thunder, and lightning that'll be possible. For your country now, I'm WTOL 11 meteorologist John Birchfield.
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1: Your country weather. Here's your WTOL 11 weather forecast. Out the door Saturday morning, it will be mild and muggier with temperatures in the upper 60s. The chance for a few rain showers will develop by midday, with steadier rain and a few pockets of thunderstorms into the afternoon. There is a slight risk for a few strong to severe storms with gusty winds, rain, thunder, and lightning that'll be possible. For your country now, I'm WTOL 11 meteorologist John Birchfield.

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10: WTOL 11 weather forecast. Out the door Saturday morning, it will be mild and muggier with temperatures in the upper 60s. The chance for a few rain showers will develop by midday, with steadier rain and a few pockets of thunderstorms into the afternoon. There is a slight risk for a few strong to severe storms with gusty winds, rain, thunder, and lightning that'll be possible. For your country now, I'm WTOL 11 meteorologist John Birchfield.

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Countdown. 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Country Countdown USA on Your Country Now, 100.5 WKXA. Good morning, Rex Howard. Here's Jason Aldean.

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Good morning, Rex Howard. Talking about the Findlay Airport Fly-In Festival. It's today, starting at 10. Chance for you to go over, get up close and personal with airplanes, talk to local pilots. There'll be craft vendors, food vendors, and a great family day starting at 10 at the Findlay Airport, celebrating Aviation and America 250. Mitch Airy will be there later this morning doing the radio thing starting at 10. On the way, WTO 11 weather and Ella Langley.

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3: Your country weather. Here's your WTOL 11 weather forecast. Out the door Saturday morning, it will be mild and muggier with temperatures in the upper 60s. The chance for a few rain showers will develop by midday, with steadier rain and a few pockets of thunderstorms into the afternoon. There is a slight risk for a few strong to severe storms with gusty winds, rain, thunder, and lightning that'll be possible. For your country now, I'm WTOL 11 meteorologist John Birchfield.
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0: Football. Oh, yeah. Your Country Now 100.5. WKXA. Rex Howard. This is the favorite months for me, like August and then September, October, November, December, January, and now into February for football. And we've got BVC football, high school style. We have a game on Thursday night, a good one between Pandora Gilboa and Columbus Grove. John Marshall, Don Masters kicking off our season. 6:35 pregame, 7 o'clock kick Thursday, August 20th. Have it for you. Have a great weekend. We will talk to you a little bit after 10. We'll fill in for Mitch for a little bit as he's over at the Findlay Airport later today. Coming up, Lon Helton. We've got your WTO11 weather and then Riley Green.
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1: WTOL 11 weather forecast. Out the door Saturday morning, it will be mild and muggier with temperatures in the upper 60s. The chance for a few rain showers will develop by midday, with steadier rain and a few pockets of thunderstorms into the afternoon. There is a slight risk for a few strong to severe storms with gusty winds, rain, thunder, and lightning that'll be possible. For your country now, I'm WTOL 11 meteorologist John Birchfield.

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1: Get ready for the week's top 30. I'm Kane Brown, and you know me from these hits. Put some miles.

My co-host Kane Brown is number one from last year, Backseat Driver. His current top 10 is Woman. Right now, though, we are at number 29. In this week's countdown, here's Alexandra Kay, Straight for the Heart.

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Scotty McCreery along with Hootie and the Blowfish. They're number one from last year. That's Bottle Rockets. We're counting them down here with Kane Brown this week and getting back to the chart. We're 27. Here's Russell Dickerson, Worth Your Wild.

0: Russell Dickerson at number 27, Worth Your Wild. I'm Lon Helton, and coming up, we'll take a look inside the new Nashville bar with its namesake and my co-host, Kane Brown. Country Countdown USA.
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Blake Shelton up one to number 26. Let him in anyway. We're counting down hits this week with Kane Brown. We talked earlier about your new bar and restaurant called Kane Brown's on Broadway. 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Mm-hmm. It's got like four floors and stages and that. I'm always curious when guys get involved in that. 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

0: Grayl and James again at number 23. That's Water at a Wedding. Kane Brown, along as my co-host this week. We're talking earlier about the song Woman. It's just such a great feel-good song and stars in the video a couple people that we're familiar with in your life. But this is the first single from the new album.
1: Yeah.
0: And 10 years since the first one. 10 years, 1 year, 100 years? What's it feel like?
2: Yeah. I mean, honestly, it kind of feels like just yesterday. It blows my mind. And I've been saying, I feel like time stopped in 2019.
0: Mm-hmm.
2: So, yeah. I mean, what's cool about this industry is you can keep reinventing yourself as much as you want. At least I feel that way. So this is like, I don't know, I'm really excited for this record. I'm really excited for this single to be the first one-off

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1: These are the top 30 hits in the USA as compiled by Country Air Check. I'm Kane Brown here this week with Lon Helton. Here's Jelly Roll at 21, Hands Up.

Chris Young and my co-host Kane Brown. They're number one from 5 years ago. That's Famous Friends. Kane's current top 10 is Woman, but we are at 19 in this week's countdown. Here's Hardy along with Eric Church, Morgan Wallen, and Tim McGraw, MacArthur.

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1: A different country star co-hosts the countdown each week. I'm Kane Brown here this week with Lon Helton. John Morgan leads off this week's top 10 with Kid Myself.

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0: Dylan Langley and Morgan Wallen, once again at number two, I Can't Love You Anymore. Kane Brown is my co-host this week, and when we first came in the studio and you kind of took a look at the chart, you kind of smiled and looked up when you saw that Morgan Wallen is both number one and number two.
1: Yeah, man, I see him again at 28.
0: Yeah.
1: Save some room for the rest of us, man, jeez.
0: You heard from him lately?
1: Actually, he texted me today, invited me to something. I don't know if I'll be here or not. I think it's like a golf thing.
0: Oh, yeah?
1: Yeah. Actually, you heard of Bounty Club? New golf course in Nashville?
0: I haven't
1: Justin Timberlake's golf

Rex Howard in for Mitch. He's hanging out over at the Findlay Airport. The Fly-In Family Festival. We'll check in with him here soon. Here's Taylor Swift. I Knew It, I Knew You, Your Country Now, 100.5 WKXN. Good morning.

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6: I was all but 22, I think, at the time. I'd been out on the road, lonely at night. And it'd been a while,

down at a local beer joint with a few of the guys. This cute little country girl caught my eye. And boy, let me tell you, she was the prettiest thing I'd ever seen in a pair of boots. Well, she walked right up to me, handed me a beer. 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And that's when I realized that she was every cowboy's dream come true.

Coming up, we'll check in with Mitch over at the Findlay Airport. Fly-In Family Festival goes till 3 today. Here's Hudson Westbrook and Painted You Pretty on Your Country Now, 100.5 WKXA.

0: 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I know it's crazy. 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Rex Howard in for Mitch. BBC football back on WKXA. Great season planned for you. And we start Thursday, August 20th. You're thinking Thursday? Yeah, it's Pandora and Columbus Grove. John Marshall, Don Masters get underway with the pregame at 6:35. 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
2: 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Again, it's the Fly-In Family Festival here at the Findlay Airport going on until 3 o'clock. And I have a special guest with me here today. It's Joey Baylor. Joey with the Blanchard Reformed Orthodox Presbyterian Church. How are you doing, Joey?
3: We're doing great. We're happy to be here.
2: All right. We're glad you're here as well. Thanks for coming over and talking to me today. And now you're a main sponsor here today, right?
3: Yes, that's correct.
2: Okay. Now, what made you want to celebrate this and participate in this?
3: Well, our church building is actually like a half mile away from the airport here. So we wanted to support the local community, let everybody know that we're here, that we want to be here for the people in this area and to herald the gospel of Jesus Christ.
2: Sure, definitely. Now, what's the address of your church?
3: 1648 Lima Avenue.
2: Lima Avenue. How long have you been involved with the church?
3: We've been in the area for about 3 years, but we've been at this building for about a year and a half now.
2: Okay. Is there anything that you want everybody to know about the church, about what you're all about?
3: Yeah, we just want to preach the gospel in simplicity and in purity. We want folks to be able to come and worship in simplicity and purity and to have an opportunity to hear the gospel of Jesus Christ just presented in a way that hopefully everybody can benefit from when they come.
2: That's wonderful. Well, Joey, thank you very much for coming out and talking to me.
3: Absolutely. Thank you.
2: Again, it's the Fly-In Family Festival at the Findlay Airport. 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
4: 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We're out of Lubbock, Texas. 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
3: Your WTOL 11 weather forecast. Temperatures will warm up into near 80 degrees for today. Mostly cloudy skies. A few isolated showers possible during the morning, but as we get later into the day, we'll notice the redevelopment of a few more showers and storms that will move in during the afternoon, likely during the evening, some of which could be on the stronger side, but most of the severe threat does remain well down to our south and west. For Your Country Now, I'm WTOL 11 meteorologist Davis Wells.

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1: It's Mitch Airy out at the Findlay Airport here in Findlay with the Fly-In Family Festival going on now through 3 p.m. All kinds of fun going on out here. 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Hang out in the airport for the day. I have a special guest with me to tell us what it's all about. I have the airport director, Amanda McGee. How are you doing, Amanda?
2: I'm doing real well. Thanks for having me.
1: Yeah, thanks for having us out here. I appreciate it. Looks like a lot of fun's going to be happening. What do you want to let everybody know?
2: Well, first and foremost, I want to let everyone know that they are absolutely welcome at their Findlay Airport.
1: All right, wonderful.
2: And I also want to take a moment, if I can, to thank our sponsors that made this all possible today. We have Visit Findlay, Morrison Electric, Monkey Around, Blanchard Reform Orthodox Presbyterian Church, and RS&H. Those folks made this event absolutely free for all of their are attending today.
1: Wow, that's great. Now, what all do you have going on out here today?
2: Oh, we have craft vendors, food vendors. We have inflatables for the kiddos. We have free face painting set up here, as well as some of our local law enforcement and veteran affair offices.
1: All right, wonderful. And I think the weather's going to hold out for us. We won't talk about that, though, right?
2: We're not talking about that. But if you guys have any ins with weather people, we would really appreciate if that weather held off for us today.
1: Oh, that's wonderful. Is there anything else that you want everybody to know about the planes that are here? Any special planes coming out today?
2: We do have a few guests here showcasing their aircraft today. We'll have some World War II era Stearman that are going to be joining us. We also have a Citation jet sitting out here that people can get an up close and personal experience with, and a couple of other aircraft that are going to be joining us here today.
1: Yeah, the ones I see are very cool. So make sure you come out today. Bring the whole family. Spend the day at the Findlay Airport. It's the Fly-In Family Festival going on now through 3 p.m. today. 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
3: And now, the seventh inning stretch report. Let's check in with Andrew Spitzer and the wonder from down under, Travis Bazana.
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0: Couple more chances for you to win your country now. 100.5 WKXA. It's Rex Howard. And for Mitch, we'll check in with him. 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
2: It's Mitch Airy with WKXA out at the Findlay Airport with the Fly-In Family Festival today going on until 3 o'clock. All kinds of fun activities happening out here today. Bring the whole family. Spend the day. You can have food. You can have fun. And I have a special guest with me here, Kyle Penzinski, the operations coordinator with the airport. How are you doing, Kyle?
3: Doing good. Thanks, Mitch. I appreciate it.
2: Yeah, thanks for coming out. Thanks for having us out here. I appreciate it. It looks like a whole lot of fun going on here. Very cool planes. Everybody can see. Tell us a little bit about what is happening today.
3: Yeah, it's going to be major fun. So we're going to have some craft vendors and some food vendors. Anything you're looking for, we'll have it here. We got some static display planes, jets, pistons, some old World War II airplanes as well. But I also want to give a good shout out to our sponsors. 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We couldn't have done it without you guys, so we really appreciate that.
2: That's great. Well, again, I appreciate you having this today. And I think the weather's going to hold out, at least for the main part of it. So we want everybody to come out here, have some fun with the family. Anything else you want everybody to know today?
3: Stop by. It's free. We'd love to see you.
2: That's right. It's free. So that's the best part of it, right? Some free fun today at the Findlay Airport. Again, it's the Fly-In Family Festival going on until 3 o'clock today. 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
2: Here's your WTOL 11 weather forecast. Temperatures will warm up into near 80 degrees for today. Mostly cloudy skies. A few isolated showers possible during the morning. But as we get later into the day, we'll notice the redevelopment of a few more showers and storms that will move in during the afternoon, likely during the evening, some of which could be on the stronger side, but most of the severe threat does remain well down to our south and west. For your country now, WTOL 11 meteorologist Davis Wells.

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Howard in for Mitch. He's over at the Findlay Airport. The family fly-in day is going on. We'll get you some more details on that here soon. Here's Graylin James, Water at a Wedding on Your Country Now, 100.5 WKXA.

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0: 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Rex Howard in for Mitch, who's over at the Findlay Airport. We'll check in with him here shortly. 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
2: 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And I have a special guest with me here today, Chris Anders. Chris, how are you doing today?
3: Hey, fine, thanks.
2: Yeah, thanks for coming out and talking to me. Chris is with the Scouting America Pack 300 out here. And what exactly are you doing out here today? Tell us a little bit about it.
3: Really, I'm just trying to raise awareness for the Scouting America organization, a great family-friendly organization that helps children grow in a way that we all feel is healthy and good for our community. We have kindergarten through fifth grade in the pack level, and they do lots of hands-on outdoor kinds of activities. And then there's the troop level, which is 6 through 18 years old, really. And they do all kinds of incredible things. I went with my son's troop over the summer. We went whitewater rafting. Oh, wow. They do awesome stuff. I love the organization.
2: That's cool. Very cool. And you have a booth out here today. Is that correct?
3: That's right. We have a table where kids are making paper airplanes to go with the theme of the event, right? And so they're flying them around to see who can fly them the farthest or get like tricks in their airplane flight, things like that, just to make it kind of fun and cool.
2: Yeah, some more of the fun that's going on today. Now, I have to say, I know Chris Anders. I know him as Mr. Anders. He was my son's teacher back a few years back. So it's very good to see you out here today. I appreciate you talking to me today.
3: Hey, no problem. I really feel like this is such a cool event, and the weather's beautiful, nice and cool instead of like roasting hot. And I'm thinking that there's so many good things happening out here. Kids would have a blast, and I hope to see lots of families.
2: Yeah, and the best part is it's free to come out here today. Again, it's the Fly-In Family Festival here at the Findlay Airport, going on now through 3 o'clock. This is Mitch with WKXA.
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2: Your WTOL 11 weather forecast. Temperatures will warm up into near 80 degrees for today. Mostly cloudy skies. A few isolated showers possible during the morning, but as we get later into the day, we'll notice the redevelopment of a few more showers and storms that will move in during the afternoon, likely during the evening, some of which could be on the stronger side, but most of the severe threat does remain well down to our south and west. For Your Country Now, I'm WTOL 11 meteorologist Davis Wells.

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1: It's Mitch Airy out at the Findlay Airport for the Fly-In Family Festival going on now through 3 o'clock today. And the weather is holding out. It's not too bad out here, so make sure you come out, bring the whole family, spend the day at the airport, all kinds of stuff going on. You can celebrate the Aviation in America 250. We have craft vendors. We have food vendors. All the great food. Come on out for that. Again, it is free for the community and everybody to come out, and we hope to see you out here today. And now I have a special guest with me from the Ohio State Highway Patrol. I have Trooper Logan Kirkendall. How are you doing, Logan?
2: I'm doing great, sir.
1: Thanks for coming out and talking to me today. The Ohio State Highway Patrol, what are you guys up to today?
2: So we came out to this event. First off, we like to be around the community and, you know, get to have people see our faces and learn more about what we do and what we can offer them. 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
1: That's great. It's great to see you guys out here. I see you have another trooper over there with you, handing out some stuff today and some information. So recruiting. So if they couldn't make it out here today, where could they contact you at if they wanted more information?
2: So statepatrol.ohio.gov, I believe, is the website. But also, if you call any of your local Highway Patrol posts and ask for information, you can ask for Trooper Kirkendall or anybody. We're all willing to help you. And my job is to basically just make your life easier and get you more information and try to help you along through the process.
1: That's great. It's great to see you guys out here today. Thanks for talking to me. I appreciate it. Again, it's Mitch at the Fly-In Family Festival at the Findlay Airport going on through 3 o'clock today. It's Mitch with WKXA.

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I had to take a pull so I wouldn't cry. 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

0: Kenny Chesney, we carry on your country now, 100.5 WKXA. Rex Howard, about to head out. Mitch will talk to us here from the Findlay Airport, and we'll give him a little time then to get back to the studio, and he'll take over. But we'll be back Monday. We'll be talking to folks from the Fort Findlay Playhouse. They've got a jam-packed 2026-2027 theater season, so we get to get all those details. Another production coming up for those folks over there. WTO11 weather on the way, and Riley Green.
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2: It's Mitch Airy out at the Findlay Airport for the Fly-In Family Festival going on today through 3 p.m. All kinds of planes out here. Some biplanes just showed up. A lot of fun going on, and I have a special guest with me, the airport director, Amanda McGee, with me. How are you doing, Amanda?
3: I'm still good. Thanks for asking.
2: Yeah, no problem. So how are things going? What all is going on out here? What do you want everybody to know?
3: We have so many craft vendors and food vendors that showed up to support this event. We are really grateful. We have the inflatables for the kiddos, and they are getting a little bit wet, but right. 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
2: That's great, and it's great to see the other planes showing up. The biplanes just got here. Those things are really cool. 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What else do you want everybody to know before we wrap things up here, with at least with us?
3: Yeah, I just want to take one more opportunity to thank our sponsors. 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We really appreciate those guys for supporting this event and making it absolutely free for our guests to attend.
2: Wonderful. Thank you very much, Amanda. Again, bring the whole family out. Spend the day at the Findlay Airport here with the Fly-In Family Festival. 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
6: Your WTO11 weather forecast. Temperatures will warm up into near 80 degrees for today. Mostly cloudy skies. A few isolated showers possible during the morning, but as we get later into the day, we'll notice the redevelopment of a few more showers and storms that will move in during the afternoon, likely during the evening, some of which could be on the stronger side, but most of the severe threat does remain well down to our south and west. For your country now, I'm WTOL 11 meteorologist Davis Wells. 100.

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0: That's Straight for the Heart, Alexander Kay, on Your Country Now, 100.5 WKXA. Mitch Airy, good afternoon. Happy Saturday. Hope you're enjoying your day today. Thanks for making me a part of it. I appreciate it. So today's August 15th. What are we celebrating today? Today is World Honeybee Day. All right, honor the hardworking honeybees. It's National Lemon Meringue Pie Day. 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I love it. 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
5: Here's your WTOL 11 weather forecast. Mostly cloudy skies with a few scattered showers and thunderstorms into the afternoon and evening hours, turning a little bit more likely as we head into the overnight hours heading into Sunday. Temperatures will fall back into the lower 70s before warming back into the lower 80s with additional shower and thunderstorm chances. Most of the severe threat, though, will remain well down to our south and west. For your country now, I'm WTOL 11 meteorologist Davis Wells.

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1: 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Let's check in with Andrew Spitzer and the wonder from down under, Travis Bazana.
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I knew I'd see her around. 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
7: Here is your WTOL 11 weather forecast. Mostly cloudy skies with a few scattered showers and thunderstorms into the afternoon and evening hours, turning a little bit more likely as we head into the overnight hours heading into Sunday. Temperatures will fall back into the lower 70s before warming back into the lower 80s with additional shower and thunderstorm chances. Most of the severe threat, though, will remain well down to our south and west. For your country now, WTOL 11 meteorologist Davis Wells.

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You know what I'm talking about. Hey baby, what you doing tonight? It's butterflies and Bud Lights under the stars and on the stripes.

0: Dylan Doey on Your Country Now, 100.5 WKXA. All right, were you in Illinois this past week? Well, one winning ticket sold in Illinois matched all the numbers for Wednesday night's massive $1 billion Powerball jackpot. The ticket was purchased at a Hy-Vee gas station in Quincy, Illinois, making the largest grand prize since last year. The winner can remain anonymous and has the option of taking a $450.5 million lump sum or 30 graduated payments over 29 years. The lottery said other players also cashed in, with one ticket in Massachusetts winning $2 million and five tickets across four states securing $1 million each. Not too shabby, right? The massive Powerball jackpot now resets to $20 million ahead of today's drawing. So still, that's a lot of money. You can't win if you don't play, right? So let's check your forecast. Also, Luke Combs is on the way.
1: Hey, I'm Ella Langley. Such a powerful thing with music. It is a great song. Gives you the words when you don't have the words to speak them.
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4: Here's your WTOL 11 weather forecast. Mostly cloudy skies with a few scattered showers and thunderstorms into the afternoon and evening hours, turning a little bit more likely as we head into the overnight hours heading into Sunday. Temperatures will fall back into the lower 70s before warming back into the lower 80s with additional shower and thunderstorm chances. Most of the severe threat, though, will remain well down to our south and west. For your country now, WTOL 11 meteorologist Davis Wells.

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0: That's Hardy, Eric Church, Morgan Wallen, and Tim McGraw, MacArthur on Your Country Now, 100.5 WKXA. Mitch Airy, good afternoon. Thanks for hanging out for your Saturday. I appreciate it. Let's check your forecast as we continue. Also, Chase Matthew is on the way.
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12: Here's your WTOL 11 weather forecast. Mostly cloudy skies with a few scattered showers and thunderstorms into the afternoon and evening hours, turning a little bit more likely as we head into the overnight hours heading into Sunday. Temperatures will fall back into the lower 70s before warming back into the lower 80s with additional showers.

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0: Jordan Davis, Luke Bryan, By Dirt on Your Country Now, 100.5 WKXA. Mitch Airy, good afternoon. This one's called Boston. Yeah, here's Stella Lefty.
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Hudson Westbrook painted you pretty on Your Country Now, 100.5 WKXA. All right, I'm so excited. BBC football, it is back. It all happens Thursday, kicking off on the 20th.

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5: Here's your WTOL 11 weather forecast. Mostly cloudy skies with a few scattered showers and thunderstorms into the afternoon and evening hours, turning a little bit more likely as we head into the overnight hours heading into Sunday. Temperatures will fall back into the lower 70s before warming back into the lower 80s with additional shower and thunderstorm chances. Most of the severe threat, though, will remain well down to our south and west. For your country now, WTOL 11 meteorologist Davis Wells.

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Bobby Zimmerman, Chevy Silverado on Your Country Now, 100.5 WKXA. Mitch Airy, that will do it for me today. I'll talk to you again tomorrow afternoon. Thanks for hanging out. Let's check your forecast as I leave. Also, Jason Aldean is on the way.

0: And now, the seventh inning stretch report. Let's check in with Andrew Spitzer and the wonder from down under, Travis Bazana.
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4: Here is your WTOL 11 weather forecast. Mostly cloudy skies with a few scattered showers and thunderstorms into the afternoon and evening hours, turning a little bit more likely as we head into the overnight hours heading into Sunday. Temperatures will fall back into the lower 70s before warming back into the lower 80s with additional shower and thunderstorm chances. Most of the severe threat, though, will remain well down to our south and west. For your country now, WTOL 11 meteorologist Davis Wells.

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3: Here is your WTOL 11 weather forecast. Mostly cloudy skies with a few scattered showers and thunderstorms into the afternoon and evening hours, turning a little bit more likely as we head into the overnight hours heading into Sunday. Temperatures will fall back into the lower 70s before warming back into the lower 80s with additional shower and thunderstorm chances. Most of the severe threat, though, will remain well down to our south and west. For your country now, I'm WTOL 11 meteorologist Davis Wells.

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3: Here is your WTOL 11 weather forecast. Mostly cloudy skies with a few scattered showers and thunderstorms into the afternoon and evening hours, turning a little bit more likely as we head into the overnight hours heading into Sunday. Temperatures will fall back into the lower 70s before warming back into the lower 80s with additional shower and thunderstorm chances. Most of the severe threat, though, will remain well down to our south and west. For your country now, I'm WTOL 11 meteorologist Davis Wells.

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13: Here's your WTOL 11 weather.

forecast. Mostly cloudy skies with a few scattered showers and thunderstorms into the afternoon and evening hours, turning a little bit more likely as we head into the overnight hours heading into Sunday. Temperatures will fall back into the lower 70s before warming back into the lower 80s with additional shower and thunderstorm chances. Most of the severe threat, though, will remain well down to our south and west. For Your Country Now, I'm WTOL 11 meteorologist Davis Wells.

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6: Here's your WTOL 11 weather forecast. Mostly cloudy skies with a few scattered showers and thunderstorms into the afternoon and evening hours, turning a little bit more likely as we head into the overnight hours heading into Sunday. Temperatures will fall back into the lower 70s before warming back into the lower 80s with additional shower and thunderstorm chances. Most of the severe threat, though, will remain well down to our south and west. For your country now, I'm WTOL 11 meteorologist Davis Wells.

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7: Here's your WTOL 11 weather forecast. Mostly cloudy skies with a few scattered showers and thunderstorms into the afternoon and evening hours, turning a little bit more likely as we head into the overnight hours heading into Sunday. Temperatures will fall back into the lower 70s before warming back into the lower 80s with additional shower and thunderstorm chances. Most of the severe threat, though, will remain well down to our south and west. For your country now, I'm WTOL 11 meteorologist Davis Wells.

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8: Here's your WTOL 11 weather forecast. Mostly cloudy skies with a few scattered showers and thunderstorms into the afternoon and evening hours, turning a little bit more likely as we head into the overnight hours heading into Sunday. Temperatures will fall back into the lower 70s before warming back into the lower 80s with additional shower and thunderstorm chances. Most of the severe threat, though, will remain well down to our south and west. For your country now, I'm WTOL 11 meteorologist Davis Wells.

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3: WTOL 11 weather forecast. Widespread showers rolling in this evening along with a few thunderstorms. Showers likely for the first half of the night. Muggy and mild conditions with lows around 70. There will be another batch of showers and storms rolling in early Sunday morning. Briefly drying conditions are possible through the early afternoon, but a few additional afternoon pop-ups possible. For your country now, I'm WTOL 11 meteorologist John Birchfield.

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6: WTOL 11 weather forecast. Widespread showers rolling in this evening along with a few thunderstorms. Showers likely for the first half of the night. Muggy and mild conditions with lows around 70. There will be another batch of showers and storms rolling in early Sunday morning. Briefly drying conditions are possible through the early afternoon, but a few additional afternoon pop-ups possible. For your country now, I'm WTOL 11 meteorologist John Birchfield.

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8: WTOL 11 weather forecast. Widespread showers rolling in this evening along with a few thunderstorms. Showers likely for the first half of the night. Muggy and mild conditions with lows around 70. There will be another batch of showers and storms rolling in early Sunday morning. Briefly drying conditions are possible through the early afternoon, but a few additional afternoon pop-ups possible. For your country now, I'm WTOL 11 meteorologist John Birchfield.

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0: Hey there, I'm Cody Johnson, and this is my song, Horseback. 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It's fun, it's upbeat, and I love it.
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